right. Turn it up because the money shot is back on the rat. Your shot at $1,000 cash. I'll give you all the details coming up next after the Foo Fighters. Here's Window. It's Jersey's Rat Radio 95.9 The Rat.

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0: Did somebody say Rat Rock?
1: Football and Miller Lite. It's the stuff of legend. 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And legendary moments start with a light. 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

0: 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The Money Shot code word is the word clerk. Ain't that right, Gots?
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0: 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But if you are going to throw your name in a hat, please watch for your phone to ring sometime around 8:30.
1: Right.
0: If it's a weird number, pick it up. Could be the home office. But $1,000 for it. Could be the encyclopedia salesman trying to sell you some new aluminum blinds. Might be the $1,000 money shot code word people calling it. And who doesn't need a good encyclopedia salesperson?
1: I'd rather just take the $1,000, man. Come on.
0: A vacuum salesperson at the front door. Your phone rings. $1,000 money shot code word. It's the word clerk.
1: That's right. Text it. Make sure you text this number to us. That's 45911.
0: I'm hearing of a Queen reunion. That could be part of today's Rat Rock news. Right now, a quick check of the road.
2: Jersey Road Report just getting a glimpse at Route 70. 70 trying to get into that 539 area. Boy, it is backed up. Add yourself an extra 10 minutes if you're traveling on 70, going eastbound at the moment into Manchester. All of that is tied up into the construction and out through 539. If you try to get onto Pinewald Keswick Road or Lacey Road, they're not doing too badly. Most of your Beechwood traffic now has gotten better on 9 and trying to get into the parkway. You're smooth through Toms River, just a little slow near exits 89 and 91 with your ride on 88 and 70 in Princeton Avenue, busy in Brick. I'm Christina Lang, Jersey Road Report.
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Social D rocking it with tonight here on Jersey's Rat Radio 95.9. The All Rat Engine Boy Gotsy here. Don't forget, this very Saturday, the 3rd of October, we are ready to go with the Asbury Park Zombie Walk. Right down there in Asbury, right on the boardwalk. It's always, always so much fun. I love being out there. Matter of fact, I was just talking to a friend of mine, my girl Annette, and she is going as the Gots Zombie. Annette always knows how to do it and puts a smile on my face. Matter of fact, I feel like a zombie because I'm still catching up on some sleep from the billboard. But come join Annette and the whole party crew there. Asbury Park Zombie Walk this very Saturday, October 3rd. It looks like everybody's going to be getting going at 11 a.m. with the information booth. They'll have a merch stand and the zombie makeup tent. It's open if you need it. So it's going to be a lot of fun out there. And it looks like a whole day of activities that are going to be happening. But 11 a.m., it looks like we're getting going. Asbury Park Zombie Walk this very Saturday. Good stuff all around. Here comes some more good news. We got more Rat Rock for your speakers ready to go. And Tom Petty will take care of you straight ahead right here on The Rat. The Rat.

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